0: Stand back. Stand back. You'll have to clear the street here.
1: I thought it was an earthquake. Rattled the dishes right off my sideboard.
2: This is a bad break for old Nick. He won't have a dime for the stock theft after this, and he hasn't got any insurance.
0: All right. Now listen, Nick. All I want to know is what happened.
3: I tell you, Mr. Policeman, I do not know what happened. Nina and me, we sit in our kitchen, eating our dinner. In the front, she go boom.
0: Yeah, I know.
3: How am I to tell?
0: Well,
3: my wife, she's hurt. Madre mia. Why does this happen to me?
4: Hello, Riley.
5: Hello, Steve. Hello, Miss Lorelei.
6: Hello.
5: Say, Steve, I want to...
4: Excuse me a minute, O'Reilly. Lorelei, you heard what Nick said?
6: Yes.
4: Suppose you go back and question his wife. You might get something.
6: All right, Steve, I'm on my way.
4: What do you think this is, O'Reilly? A little vendetta trouble?
3: No. No trouble of any kind. The gas pipe, she must have a leak.
5: Yeah.
3: Oh, such trouble, such a business. I lose my mind.
5: Yeah, me too.
4: Say, are you sure you aren't covering somebody up, Nick? You know, you could get into a lot of trouble doing that.
3: Trouble? You talk to me about trouble.
4: Yeah.
3: You're going to make trouble for me.
4: No, we're not.
3: My wife, she's a cut to pieces. My stock, he's a ruin.
5: Right.
3: My store, he's a hole. And you talking to me of
5: all
3: trouble.
5: All right. Well, Nick, I think the captain would like to talk this over with you. Come on, let's take a ride down to headquarters.
3: But I tell you, I cannot leave her, my wife. She's a hurt. She lies a bleeding.
5: Yeah,
3: I cannot leave
5: her. Your wife will be all right. She'll be all right. Come on. Yeah, all right. See you later.
4: Okay, O'Reilly.
6: Steve.
4: Hey, are you back so soon?
6: Steve, walk out to the car with me quickly.
4: Sure. Did you find out anything, Lorelei?
6: I think so. Mrs. Angelino is scared to death, but she made a slip and dropped a hint.
4: Go on.
6: Well, the only thing she said that made sense was, watch Meyer's drugstore. After that, she shut up like a clam. Do you think it means anything?
4: Well, I can't tell, Curtie Locks, but it's worth checking.
6: Yeah.
4: Wonder where Meyer's drugstore is.
6: I don't know.
4: Futz knows this district. Hey, Futz! Futz! Come here a minute.
7: What do you want, Chief?
4: Tell me, is there a Meyer's drugstore around here anyplace?
7: Why, sure, right down the street a few blocks.
4: Well, come on, let's get in the car. Hop in, Lorelei.
6: Yes, sir?
4: We'll go get an ice cream soda.
7: I'll take vanilla.
4: You drive, Futz.
7: Sure, boss.
4: Candy stores? Drug stores? Hamburger stands? What have they got that a mob would want to move in on? Must be something big. Those boys aren't playing for marbles. What are you slowing down for?
7: Well, there's the drugstore, boss.
4: Park right here, Futz. We can walk across. Go ahead. Get out, Lorelei.
6: Wait a minute, Steve. Look at that car. It must be going 60 miles an hour. That man must be crazy.
4: Yes, or drunk. You'll crash into somebody. That guy's asking for trouble.
7: Look out, he's throwing a bomb.
4: Are you all right, Lorelei?
6: Yes.
4: Okay, Futz?
7: Okay, boss.
4: Well, step on it, Futz. We're tailing that car.
7: Okay, boss.

0: Is that you, Steve?
1: Yeah. Are your men here?
0: Yes, they're around the corner, parking cars. Hey, I hope you're right about this, Steve.
1: I am right, fella. And I'm laying the biggest pinch of the year right in your lap. Now, here's the setup. Five blocks down the street at 1518 Pine, there's a warehouse full of slot machines.
0: Yeah?
1: And the big brains of the gambling syndicate are meeting there. Now, I've gone over the ground, and here's the way we've got to work. That block's split by two alleys. One runs along the side, and the other along the back of the warehouse.
0: Yeah.
1: They'll probably have a lookout spotted on the delivery dock in the rear of the building, and one in front. So we'll have to split up and work fast.
0: Right.
1: Now, Miller, take a sergeant and 10 men.
0: Yeah.
1: You'll have to cut through the back alley and crash that rear door.
0: I got it.
1: Now, wait a minute now. What time have you got?
0: Huh? 2:58, Steve.
1: Now, wait a minute. I'll set my watch with yours. 2:11. Yes, I've got it. Here. And give me a sergeant and the rest of the men. We'll take the front door. But remember, stay in the shadows and keep quiet. We've got to take him by surprise. And it isn't going to be any tea party. Now, watch the time at exactly 11. When you blow the whistle, we charge those doors.
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Why, you would have been so surprised at what took place, you'd probably never been able to believe your eyes. But you could have believed your eyes, and I'll tell you why. But first, let me tell you what happened. Hundreds of cakes were baked. 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

0: 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So don't forget next Monday, September 25th at this same time. And two, don't forget to listen to Chris Goes Vic and Save the next time. 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
1: From September 22nd, 1939, did you catch the name of the announcer for that one? 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So here's my question this time. 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
16: ATC.com describing the moment an Amazon cargo plane crashed off the end of a runway, bursting into flames. Miami-Dade Fire Chief Ray Jadala.
17: The airplane did strike a couple of vehicles that required a couple of victims that were actually trapped in the vehicles.
16: At least five people were killed.

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14: Well, there's this woman who, she's 56, and she was caught photographing jurors in the Lindsey Clancy triple murder trial yesterday afternoon. Her name is Dawn Light. She had a court appearance this morning, and when it was all over, she started running from the press.
15: Oh, really?
14: And then, well, she got a little out of gas, hadn't kept up with her cardio, and decided to answer a few questions. And you can hear her lawyer at the end of this clip going, like, no, stop talking. Stop talking to the press. Because apparently they're saying this is a big misunderstanding. She wasn't photographing the jurors. See, that's something only a crazy person would do. She was trying to get a picture of Lindsey Clancy, the lady who, you know, slipped on a banana peel, apparently, and murdered her three children.
15: Right.
14: Yeah. That's what a perfectly sane person would do.
16: What happened? Did you tell us what happened?
17: Nothing. I see Lindsey, and I did see her. She's getting picked up by the van.
18: Done. No
17: That's
18: comment.
17: It.
18: Yeah. Thank you.
17: Why are you fascinated by the case?
15: We're over
17: do you
15: there.
17: Support her?
18: Excuse us.
17: You do support her?
18: So why try to ruin it?
19: She didn't try to ruin it.
17: No comment.
14: No comment.
20: She didn't try to ruin it.
15: Gosh. Part of the fun of doing the show is watching Robin's reaction to all the different stories.
20: Thank you, Captain Dynamic.
14: Dang. Jeez.
15: That is the thing. We've already mentioned it. Is the amount of... It's not even just support. It's like fandom for this person.
20: Oh, yeah. Oh, yeah, they're loopy for her.
15: Loopy for her.
20: They are.
15: I couldn't have imagined this 30 years ago.
20: Oh, gosh, no.
15: Not even 20.
20: No.
15: It's a different thing.
20: It's
15: like a social media contagion.
14: I think it is, yeah. I mean, that's totally... Because it's like there's been this narrative put out there that she was just the ultimate victim and, you know, struggling from postpartum depression. And then they're, you know, a bunch of people are saying, well, if you argue against that, then you hate women or whatever. I'm like, no, it's not about that. It's just saying, like, to create a fandom around this woman is insane. And then to say that she was on her own, no, they had a nanny. They had extra help. The husband started working from home so he could be there more often to help her. The kids, the older kids, were in full-time daycare.
15: But like, they've demonized that dude.
14: They have. Like, that that guy.

0: All America, all the time. On the side of freedom and liberty, your voice of hope and truth is here. The Bongino Report, PM. With Sean Farish.
1: And we have a liftoff. Good afternoon, everybody. Welcome to Bongino Report, PM. With Sean Farish for this first hour on this final day of August. I can't believe it. August is almost over. What? How did we get here so fast? Holy smokes. Welcome to Bongino Report, PM. With Sean Farish for the first hour. The Dan Bongino Show coming up for the following two. And we hope you enjoy it. Happy Monday. People are like, I can have a happy Monday. I like doing shows, right? So it's like, it is a happy Monday for me. But, you know, some people are like, oh, Monday. It's a tough day. Oh, it is, if that's the mindset you want to be in. But to that I say...
2: Who do you think you are?
1: Yeah. Give you a little Tucker Carlson. You must be like one of those Karens who are upset about the lake name change. Oh, did we have fun with that or what this weekend? And by the way, I'm still having fun with it. You know why? Because there are still people melting down over Lake America. I didn't think it was going to be this big a deal. I did not think it was going to be this big a deal. And yet, I mean, did you see the meltdowns over the weekend? Mike, did you spend any time on social media over the weekend seeing the meltdowns over the lake? Did you hear about it? Smart. Get away from social media over the weekend. Did a little detox. I made a little video in my beautiful, it's so beautiful. Yeah, it's a beautiful Team USA hockey jersey. I designed it. I stitched it with my own two hands, believe it or not. I made a little video, you know, doing a little Trump. It's been a while since I put a video out like that. Just, we've been busy getting ready for launch and all this stuff. Just kind of, you know, not a lot of time to sit down. And I got to be in the right mindset to put something creative like that together. And so we ran it on the podcast on rumble.com/Bongino Report at 1 p.m. Sean Farish Live, 1 p.m. Eastern Time. And so I kind of did the rough draft of it. Live on the podcast, which is great because so if you're watching that podcast, you're getting a lot of content before it comes out. That's, you know, it's part of the utility of that show, other than being a fun but informative, hopefully motivational. Hopefully it's I see a lot of people making it a part of their day, so we appreciate that. But I ran that kind of the rough draft of that bit through the podcast, and then a Saturday morning sitting on a porch, and I'm like, you know, I'm going to do it now. Let's go. And so I put together this video, which, by the way, on X, over 1 million views. And you would like be shocked. The Karens. Mike, do you think there's like more Karens now than there ever have been in world history? Has it been like the rise of the HOA? Is this giving birth to like more Karens, more people who complain? Or am I just seeing it more? Is it my algorithm? Like, is it me? Or are there more Karens out there, do you think? Mike says he's 53, and there's definitely an influx and an increasing number of Karens. That's why we have the Karen button.
3: Well, we could sound like a Karen at any time. How dare you rename the lake?
1: Okay.

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0: America all the time. On the side of freedom and liberty, your voice of hope and truth is here. The Bongino Report, PM. With Dan Bongino.
1: So I'm sitting here before the show, and producer Jim and I are going through, you know, regular checks, you know, mic checks, everything work. I see Jim.